little world all our own, especially for you. 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

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Beat up your chops from 10 until. 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That'll get it when it's almost gone. 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So send yourself and spread some joy. And if you can't make it, just send the boy. 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Yep, yep, yep, it certainly did. So take it, Gabe, come right on.

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Rag up the band. Hi, this is Kermit Ruffins. 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For Shiggy Day.

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1: Let me think about this a while. 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

0: 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What's that? 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Yes, ma'am. 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

This is WWOZ FM New Orleans, your jazz and heritage station.